0: style, bad, bad, get it lit. 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And we bust it up, watch it, watch it. Ha!
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0: 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Mix Radio. Mix.
1: Feel that shit now. Yeah, yeah. Sean DePaul. So me go so then.